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Ellie Goulding on 107.7 The Island and Love Me Like You Do. It is Tuesday morning. I'm Fish, Off the Hook Mornings, hanging out with me here today. Lots of things going on today, including we're going to talk some ice cream stuff a little bit later. Let's get back to the tunes. It's Tame Impala and Dracula.

0: Justin Timberlake rocking your body, 107.7 The Island, from the 90s till right now. I am Fish. Well, time for my Kale Hitting and Air question of the day, 308-398-9000. Text in your answer. Question of the day today, what is your favorite ice cream flavor? I had a chocolate shake the other day, and it was delicious. But my favorite ice cream flavor is Rocky Road. I love Rocky Road, just like the song from Weird Al. I love Rocky Road. What is yours? Text me in. Our question of the day, 308-398-9000. Kale Hitting and Air text line. What is your favorite ice cream flavor?
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Bruno Mars and Risk It All. It is 107.7 The Island. I am Fish. Coming up, we're going to talk about some fireworks on sale. Oh, man, it's about that time to get the kaboomers, as my parents call them. Kaboomers, my mom does. Maroon 5 on the way. Here is Post Malone and Doja Cat. I like you.

0: Post Malone featuring Doja Cat, and I Like You, a happier song. 107.7 The Island, I am Fish. 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So make sure and check it out. That's half off, folks. I'm not good at math, but that's 50% off.
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Drifting in and feeling good, 107.7 The Island. My question of the day, 308-398-9000, the Kale Heating and Air text line. Let's check it out real quick. What is your favorite flavor of ice cream? I said Rocky Road. Linda said pecans and praline. Oh, that's interesting. Okay. We had Nancy said sherbet, and it's pronounced sherbet, by the way. A guy used to scoop ice cream. I'll talk about that more later. One guy, okay, now I have guys, now somebody's just being smart. I have a guy saying his name is Ben with a response, and I have another guy saying his name is Jerry with a response. And they both picked Cherry Garcia. Wait a minute. Something's fishy there. Wait a minute. I'm fish. That's weird.

0: Maroon 5 and Wake Up Call, 107.7 The Island. I am Fish. Maybe I'm your Wake Up Call every day. Appreciate you tuning in. I like hearing people say, hey, I'm listening to you in the morning. And I it's funny because people, you know, they know what you look like, and then you look nothing different. If I was, you know, looking like Brad Pitt, I would be on TV. But I'm not. Let's take a look around the island here, courtesy of Double V. All right. I've got the Bed Turning and American Quilt Show. I've always been amazed with quilters, what they can do. That's coming up Saturday at the Hastings Museum. You have ALS in the Heartlands Tri-City Area Walk in Grand Island on Sunday at Sucks Lake. You've got Bookworm Adventures going on at the Hastings Museum as well. That's June 8th through the 12th. And so there's a few things in the area. Also, you want to go a little bit farther into the month. Okay. You can do the Central Nebraska Walk of Hope in St. Paul on June 13th. That's a look around the island courtesy of Double V, 107.7 The Island.
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1: The Grand Island City Council is going to have a study session with Woodsonia regarding the development dispute over the Good Life District today. The agenda for it is yet to be published, but Councilmember Ryan O'Neill says that the planned discussion is about how to move forward.
2: The community, and I think the council's been very clear that they want both the athletic complex and the aquatic center. We need to find a way to get those both done for the city.
1: Neil said that that's what people were expecting, and they're looking for a way to deliver it. Fort Kearney Lake number 7 near Kearney tested positive for E. coli bacteria, according to samples taken by the Two Rivers Public Health Department last Tuesday. Swimmers should consider more rapid changes in bacteria conditions. Signs are not posted with these higher levels. There is a risk of infectious disease when swimming in any recreational body of water. There's going to be a ribbon cutting for the Epic Discovery Center in Grand Island coming up this Friday at 1 o'clock at 29 West Old Potash Highway. The Epic Discovery Center is a STEAM-based hands-on discovery center for youth of all ages. The facility features a main floor exhibit hall designed for children and families, as well as a dedicated space for middle and high school-aged youth. Allison Larson, the executive director for the Epic Discovery Center, talked about the work leading up to the center's opening.
3: 7 years ago, it started with an idea in an elevator, became a steering committee, then a volunteer board, and then finally to our master planning session, feasibility studies, funding assessments. Fast forward to today. We're almost ready to open.
1: Approximately $12.1 million was raised for Epic Discovery Center. However, Larson says that an additional $400,000 needs to be raised according to Epic's Discovery Center's website. The overall goal is to raise $14.2 million. For more information about making donations online, it is available at epicdiscoverycenter.org/donate. The Grand Island Public Library is bringing a storytime program to the Literacy Council as a part of the 2026 Unearth a Story Summer Reading Program. The program will be every Wednesday at 2 throughout the summer, other than July 1st. It will be held at the Library Literacy Council. The outreach initiative is designed to make library resources more accessible while encouraging children and families to stay engaged in reading and learning throughout the summer months. 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That's a look at news from CentralNebraskaToday.com. I'm Trevor Bentley. 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
4: American Legion Baseball gets back into the swing of things tonight. 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
4: 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Meanwhile, Hastings Five Points Bank seniors and Johnson Imperial Homes juniors will host Columbus tonight from Duncan Field. And last night, an announcement of a little one on the way. Jordy Fromm is pregnant, she announced last night on social media. That's a sports update. 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
4: More hit-miss showers and a possible thunderstorm here today. Mostly cloudy, temps around 80. South-southeast wind 5 to 15, gusting up to 25. 50% chance of showers and thunderstorms overnight. Temps around 60. Wednesday, more rain likely. 60% chance. Cloudy skies and a high near 80 with a south wind 15 to 25. That's a look at your forecast from CentralNebraskaToday.com.
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You're more welcome to go with us to church every Sunday morning. You can do that if you want. Hey, coming up, we're going to play Reverse the Verse, give you a chance to win some goodies from Highland Dairy, coming up a little after 7 o'clock. Right now, it's Miley Cyrus and Flowers.

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Chips and Golden on 107.7 The Island, Off the Hook Mornings with Fish. Part of the job that I love here is when the animals come in. Robin's here from Voice for Companion Animals. She brought Jasper, a nice little doggy-looking

0: 107.7 The Island on your Tuesday morning. Always happy to have friends in the studio. Got Robin here from Voice for Companion Animals, and Jasper's back. I like Jasper.
1: Jasper is still waiting for that. Oh. For somebody who likes a really easy dog.
0: And kind of the backstory of Jasper, his owner just kind of died suddenly.
1: Yes, his owner suddenly passed away, and Jasper had just been to the vet and got groomed and everything, and within a day or two, she suddenly passed away, and he lost his home, his person, and he's been adjusting for the last few weeks, last several weeks at the building. So we're looking for, he's looking for a couch to land on and a yard, and potty trained, vetted. We're working on getting some of the weight off. He was kind of heavy, but, you know, he does like to walk. But
0: sure.
1: He'll tell you when in this heat when it's when they're done, like me. Too hot, I'm done.
0: And he's about, what, you said 9 years old, something like that?
1: He's about 9 years old, yeah.
0: And he was a Shih Tzu mixed with what?
1: He's a Shih Tzu mixed with Bichon.
0: Bichon, yeah, very good boy. He's around here right
1: not
0: now.
1: A just lot of, not a lot of shedding. Of course, no. There will be shedding on every dog, but not a lot of shedding.
0: Yeah.
1: Just absolutely loves people.
0: Yeah, yeah. He came right to me this morning, and we'd only met once before and went right to gym. And so fun to have Jasper in here. If somebody's interested in Jasper, how do they get a hold of you?
1: Oh, my gosh. Call, text, stop by. We're here. 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We'd love to have you. Love to have you meet. We're having an influx of cat and kittens, so if you want your kitten time, we'll be getting quite a few in by the end of the week that were in foster care that are starting to get their vaccinations and ready to go. So, yeah, come in and get your fix, and we will, I'm pretty sure we'll have animals that would love to have you sit with them.
0: Always looking for people to take dogs for walks as well. That's always good if you get some volunteers to do that.
1: Watch the heat. It's a little bit warmish, so we go maybe a little on shorter walks. But we do have some amazing volunteers, Matt, Kelly, Liza, Ashley, that take them on walks to Hall County Park, over to the Grand Island Cemetery, you know, where there's a lot of shade.
0: Sure.
1: And they'll get them out during the day. So we definitely need more. We still have Dale, our 60-pound, very sweet boy, who's they've got him walking really well.
0: Good.
1: On a leash.
0: Yeah, he came in once too. So.
1: Yeah.
0: Well, Jasper needs a home. He's a good boy. If you're looking for a dog that's 9 years old, doesn't shed much, wants attention, likes to do a little bit of walks, but not too much walks, he's a good boy. So Jasper needs a home, and he's walking around here right now. And if I had time for him, I'd take him because he's kind of what I'm looking for. But
1: pretty easy.
0: Yep, very good boy. Jasper, are you a good boy? Yep, he's over there.
1: I'm going to check out the couch.
0: Two wags means yes, and the tail was moving. Yes. So, Robin, thanks for coming in. Voice for Companion Animals. And again, you guys, Wednesdays and Saturdays, you said?
1: Wednesdays and Saturdays, 10 a.m. to 2 p.m.
0: All right, thanks a lot.
1: Thank you so much.
0: 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Good morning.
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1: The Grand Island City Council is going to have a study session with Woodsonia regarding the development dispute over the Good Life District today. The agenda for it is yet to be published, but Councilmember Ryan O'Neill says that the planned discussion is about how to move forward.
2: The community, and I think the council's been very clear that they want both the athletic complex and the aquatic center. We need to find a way to get those both done for the city.
1: Neil said that that's what people were expecting, and they're looking for a way to deliver it. Fort Kearney Lake number 7 near Kearney tested positive for E. coli bacteria, according to samples taken by the Two Rivers Public Health Department last Tuesday. Swimmers should consider the more rapid changes in bacteria conditions. Signs are not posted with these higher levels. There is a risk of infectious disease when swimming in any recreational body of water. There's going to be a ribbon cutting for the Epic Discovery Center in Grand Island coming up this Friday at 1 o'clock at 29 West Old Potash Highway. The Epic Discovery Center is a steam-based hands-on discovery center for youth of all ages. The facility features a main floor exhibit hall designed for children and families, as well as a dedicated space for middle and high school aged youth. Allison Larson, the executive director for the Epic Discovery Center, talked about the work leading up to the center's opening.
3: 7 years ago, it started with an idea in an elevator, became a steering committee, then a volunteer board, and then finally to our master planning session, feasibility studies, funding assessments. Fast forward to today. We're almost ready to open.
1: Approximately $12.1 million was raised for Epic Discovery Center. However, Larson says that an additional $400,000 needs to be raised according to Epic's Discovery Center's website. The overall goal is to raise $14.2 million. For more information about making donations online, it is available at epicdiscoverycenter.org/donate. The Grand Island Public Library is bringing a storytime program to the Literacy Council as a part of the 2026 Unearth a Story Summer Reading Program. The program will be every Wednesday at 2 throughout the summer, other than July 1st. It will be held at the Library Literacy Council. The outreach initiative is designed to make library resources more accessible while encouraging children and families to stay engaged in reading and learning throughout the summer months. 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That's a look at news from CentralNebraskaToday.com. I'm Trevor Bentley. 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
4: American Legion Baseball gets back into the swing of things tonight. Grand Island is at Kearney for a junior-senior matchup. 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
4: 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Meanwhile, Hastings Five Points Bank seniors and Johnson Imperial Homes juniors will host Columbus tonight from Duncan Field. And last night, an announcement of a little one on the way. Jordy Fromm is pregnant, she announced last night on social media. That's a sports update. For more, visit CentralNebraskaToday.com.
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4: More hit and miss showers and a possible thunderstorm here today. Mostly cloudy, temps around 80, south-southeast wind 5 to 15, gusting up to 25. 50% chance of showers and thunderstorms overnight, temps around 60. Wednesday, more rain likely, 60% chance. Cloudy skies and a high near 80 with a south wind 15 to 25. That's a look at your forecast from CentralNebraskaToday.com.
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Alex, Claire, and Too Close. It's 107.7 The Island. Our Kale Heating and Air question of the day, 308-398-9000. Jason said his favorite ice cream was Rocky Road. And Tara had one I've never heard of, cake batter and cotton candy. I don't know if that's together or separate, but those are both good. Let me know what yours is. Here's Taylor Swift. Elizabeth.

The Goo Goo Dolls and Slide. It's 107.7 The Island. Off the Hook Mornings with Fish. Hey, how's it going for you? Tuesday, going to be another warm one today, so drink plenty of water. Dress accordingly. Of course, you know, follow your work guidelines. You don't want to scare anybody with anything. Coming up, we're going to talk some Cranes baseball with one of the baseball players, Sam Dinkelman, in the studio. We'll get to him in a little bit. Here's Teddy Swims.

0: Here at 107.7 The Island, it is Fish, joined in the studio by one of the Grand Island Fighting Cranes baseball players, shortstop Sam Dinkelman from Grand Island. How's it going, man?
1: Good. How are you, Josh?
0: Good. All right. Season's 4-0. You guys are playing really well right now. First of all, talk about that. Yeah, everybody seems to be in sync and working pretty well.
1: Yeah, it's been a great start of the season. We got here basically a day early, and just right off the get-go, we have a great group of guys. Everybody got along right away, and not just a good group of baseball players, but good guys, and just seemed to click right away, and first practice was good, and jumped right into the first game, and it was good.
0: Sometimes it's tough to learn from a new coach, you know, we've been doing things a long time. Grant seems to know his game pretty well, seems to be pretty well respected.
1: Yeah, definitely. He's been great for us. He's kind of taken all of us and have a little bit different style of play, everybody, but seemed to mesh us all together and teach us some things to help us be better ball players at our colleges.
0: So how did it go down for you? Did the Cranes get a hold of you? Did you reach out to them and say, like, well, I'm looking to play some summer ball?
1: Yeah, I actually reached out first. I saw that Cranes were going to be in Grand Island, and I thought it was a great opportunity to get back in my hometown and be with my family, then play in front of people that I've played in front of my whole life.
0: So you got Gage on there. You've got Broxton, a bunch of other guys. Who am I missing? You played with Mater, right?
1: Yep.
0: So then those guys. So what's it like to kind of have the old gang back together?
1: It's awesome. We've played together all our lives, and our dads have played together too. So
0: wow,
1: it's been awesome to get everybody back, and you know, we've played for a long time, so we kind of used to playing with each other, and it's been great. It's been awesome playing with Broxton. He's, you know, great player at Gish, and then Gage was a great catcher there, and then, you know, he's pitching at Cloud County now, going to Nebraska, and then Zach, just been friends with him all my life, and then getting to see him pitch and have success has been great.
0: What did you hope to work on this summer? What yourself did you want to improve on? I mean, you're one of the better ball players I've ever seen, so where do you want to go from here?
1: I want to get to a spot where I can play every position in the infield. It's one thing I talked about with my coach at Northwest Missouri State, Coach Janeron, was to be able to play every position in the infield and then be a consistent hitter, get on base. Not necessarily, you know, getting hits every time, but it can just be getting on base, getting hit, getting walked, finding ways on, and just being a guy that is consistent for sure.
0: Kind of a Casey Burnham type guy.
1: Yeah, definitely.
0: Anything it took to get on.
1: Yeah, for sure.
0: I remember Casey taking one a couple different times in the arm, leg, whatever. He got on base, and he would bunt or whatever. Didn't matter to him. So
1: for sure.
0: Fun stuff. Well, very good. So you guys always have a fun rivalry with Hastings. You're going to see them Tuesday night as well.
1: Yeah, definitely. Played them, all those guys. You know, there's a few guys on there from Hastings and Kearney that I've played all my life, and good to see them, get back with them, and, yeah, hopefully we can keep beating them a few more times. So.
0: All right. Grand Island Fighting Cranes. I was out there opening night. Great crowd. It was raining. People didn't care. They came out to see some baseball in Grand Island. And what about Ryder Park renovation?

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I am Fish, off the hook mornings here on your Tuesday. 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Christopher Cross going to be in Omaha on June 17th. Big Daddy Weave, along with Megan Woods and David Leonard, coming to Grand Island Free Church on June 18th. PBA hosting 38 Special in Kansas on June 20th. Ben Folds, a piano tour in Omaha on June 20th. And Five for Fighting with Edwin McCain. That's a fun show right up our alley at Steelhouse in Omaha on June 21st. Those concerts and more listed on our website at 1077theisland.com. 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

0: Your Feel Good Escape, 107.7 The Island with Noah Kahn and The Great Divide. I am Fish, our Kale Heating and Air. Text question of the day, 308-398-9000. Your favorite ice cream flavor. I told you mine was Rocky Road. Jason agreed with me. Tara had cake batter and cotton candy. And I like this one. Rick, listening in Central City, said free. Any kind of free ice cream is his favorite. So, yeah, that's a good one, too. And it's funny that I like ice cream and I love cereal because I'm lactose intolerant. True story. So I have to take a little lactate thing. But I don't have a whole lot of dairy. But when I do, Rocky Road is my go-to. What's yours? Let me know. 308-398-9000. Our text line.
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Bruno Mars and I Just Might. It's 107.7 The Island. I am Fish. Bruno starts a tour on June 18th. This is a crazy long tour. He's going to start overseas, come to the United States, and then go back overseas again. He's going from France in June 18th to heading to Berlin, later to Amsterdam. Then he's going to Madrid, Milan, London. Then he'll make his way back to New Jersey here in the United States for a few days. Pittsburgh, Philadelphia. He's going to be in Foxborough, Tampa, Miami. He'll be in San Antonio, the Air Force Academy in Colorado. He's going to be in L.A. for a few dates, Santa Clara, Vancouver, British Columbia, heading back up north again, then back to Mexico City. So he goes from Vancouver to Mexico City, just all over the place. He'll wrap up his tour December 8th. So he starts June 18th, wraps up December 18th. That's a lot of touring for Bruno Mars. Oof. Fall Out Boy right now and Uma Thurman.

Uma Thurman by Fall Out Boy, 107.7 The Island. Happy Tuesday morning. I am Fish. Taking a look at what's going on around the island, courtesy of Double V. Coming up on Friday, the Summer Festival at Good Samaritan Society in Grand Island. You have on Saturday, the Cornhusker Cubing Contest for those of you who like to do Rubik's Cubes. I'm not good at that, but it's amazing that people can do those things. Heritage Days in Kearney also on Saturday. You've got Little Hearts Benefit Run happening for benefiting Children's Hospital in Omaha. That'll be in Grand Island also on Saturday. Kickin' Bricks Art Festival at the Merriman in Kearney on June 6th. All these on June 6th. You also have the 5th Annual Get Teed Off at Breast Cancer Forever Pink Foundation golf event going on in Kearney. And in Hastings, Bed Turning and American Quilt Show. All those things going on Saturday. That's a look around the island, courtesy of Double V.

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1: The Grand Island City Council is going to have a study session with Woodsonia regarding the development dispute over the Good Life District today. The agenda for it is yet to be published, but Councilmember Ryan O'Neill says that the planned discussion is about how to move forward.
2: The community, and I think the council's been very clear that they want both the athletic complex and the aquatic center. We need to find a way to get those both done for the city.
1: Neil said that that's what people were expecting, and they're looking for a way to deliver it. Fort Kearney Lake number 7 near Kearney tested positive for E. coli bacteria, according to samples taken by the Two Rivers Public Health Department last Tuesday. Swimmers should consider the more rapid changes in bacteria conditions. Signs are not posted with these higher levels. There is a risk of infectious disease when swimming in any recreational body of water. There's going to be a ribbon cutting for the Epic Discovery Center in Grand Island coming up this Friday at 1 o'clock at 29 West Old Potash Highway. The Epic Discovery Center is a STEAM-based hands-on discovery center for youth of all ages. The facility features a main floor exhibit hall designed for children and families, as well as a dedicated space for middle and high school-aged youth. Allison Larson, the executive director for the Epic Discovery Center, talked about the work leading up to the center's opening.
3: 7 years ago, it started with an idea in an elevator, became a steering committee, then a volunteer board, and then finally to our master planning session, feasibility studies, funding assessments. Fast forward to today. We're almost ready to open.
1: Approximately $12.1 million was raised for Epic Discovery Center. However, Larson says that an additional $400,000 needs to be raised according to Epic's Discovery Center's website. The overall goal is to raise $14.2 million. For more information about making donations online, it is available at epicdiscoverycenter.org/donate. The Grand Island Public Library is bringing a storytime program to the Literacy Council as a part of the 2026 Unearth a Story Summer Reading Program. The program will be every Wednesday at 2 throughout the summer, other than July 1st. It will be held at the Library Literacy Council. The outreach initiative is designed to make library resources more accessible while encouraging children and families to stay engaged in reading and learning throughout the summer months. 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
4: American Legion Baseball gets back into the swing of things tonight. Grand Island is at Kearney for a junior-senior matchup. 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
4: 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Meanwhile, Hastings Five Points Bank seniors and Johnson Imperial Homes juniors will host Columbus tonight from Duncan Field. And last night, an announcement of a little one on the way. Jordy Fromm is pregnant, she announced last night on social media. That's a sports update. 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
4: More hit and miss showers and a possible thunderstorm here today. Mostly cloudy, temps around 80, south-southeast wind 5 to 15, gusting up to 25. 50% chance of showers and thunderstorms overnight, temps around 60. Wednesday, more rain likely, 60% chance. Cloudy skies and a high near 80 with a south wind 15 to 25. That's a look at your forecast from CentralNebraskaToday.com.
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1: 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Miles Smith, and nice to meet you. I am Fish, you know me. 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Yeah, that just started this morning. Get on there once a day now through June 14th. Winner announced on the 15th, the concert the 19th at CHI Center in Omaha. It is this guy right here, Alex Warren. 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

Rihanna on your Feel Good Escape 107.7 The Island. You have a question of the day today. You say, Fish, my favorite ice cream is, and Stacy said, I'm not really picky about ice cream. I'll eat almost anything. Vanilla's a good starter. We had Grace said, I've never heard of this. SpongeBob pineapple. You ever heard of that? I've never heard of that. Holly said cookie dough. That's a popular one. Anything but coconuts, one person said. Pistachio, Mike. Nice job there. What is black walnut, Brenda? That sounds really good. Black walnut ice cream. What about

0: 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It's 107.7 The Island. I am Fish. Hey, great deal for you coming up starting in about an hour from now. Yeah, right today. 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Ooh, really good. Save a lot of money there.
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1: More hit and miss showers and a possible thunderstorm here today. Mostly cloudy. Temps around 80. South-southeast wind 5 to 15, gusting up to 25. 50% chance of showers and thunderstorms overnight. Temps around 60. Wednesday, more rain likely. 60% chance. Cloudy skies and a high near 80 with a south wind 15 to 25. That's a look at your forecast from CentralNebraskaToday.com.
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From the 90s to right now, it's 107.7 The Island, off the Hook Mornings with Fish. That's Somber and Back to Friends. 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Some great shows coming up in our area. We talked about a few earlier. Let's talk about some in July and August. You've got, and I'm very excited about this, although it's a Sunday night, Weird Al Yankovic. I saw him last summer. This summer, he's going to be in Omaha at the Baxter Arena on June 28th. I suggest going if you can. Hairball is going to be at the Adams County Fair on July 16th in Hastings. The Black Crowes going to be at PBA in Lincoln on August 4th. Foreigner going to be celebrating 50 years at PBA, or excuse me, at Pinewood Bowl. That one's at Pinewood Bowl on August 13th. Joe Bonamassa, a great blues guy. He's also going to be with Government Mule at Pinewood Bowl on August 16th. So there you go. 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

Bruno Mars and Apt, which is also short for apartment. There we go. Our question of the day here on 107.7 The Island, favorite kind of ice cream. Aaron said, and this is pretty interesting, I've never heard of lavender ice cream. Honey lavender, that's what it is. Honey lavender ice cream is a couple new ones for me. You also go to the question of the day, mint chocolate chip we had from Lonnie, bubblegum from Carrie. Mike said pistachio. Maria said milk chocolate. We had a couple for cookie dough. Cherry nut or butter pecan from Amber. Those are all good ones as well. So thanks for participating in our question of the day. We'll put that on the Facebook page as well. You can answer there. Here's Olivia Rodrigo on 107.7 The Island. I'm Fish.

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Everybody wants to be KSYZ 1077.

Philip Phillips on 107.7 The Island. I'm going to get on out of here. I'm Fish. Thanks for hanging out with me again on your Tuesday. We'll see you tomorrow, halfway through the week. They used to call that hump day. I don't know because you're over the hump, I guess. Jim Cartwright on his way in next. We'll see you tomorrow morning.

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0: 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Somber home record. Hey, a 20% chance of showers this afternoon. Thunderstorms, mostly cloudy, 78 today. 50% chance of more showers, storms tonight, 58 below. And then 50% chance on Wednesday, highs of 81. Chapel Roan, Shaboozy coming up, 107.7 The Island.
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1077 The Island. A chaperone says she doesn't have social media on her phone so she can avoid negativity online. Quoting her, "I'm not going to be on this. I'll be just fine." Here she is. Chaperone on The Island.

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Jim Cartwright along, rolling up on your lunch hour. We'll get you there with the Killers, Chaperone, Pink coming up. 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

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We'll get you into that hour with Noah Kahan. Lady Gaga coming up right now. Chaperone on the Island.

1077 The Island. Congratulations to Finn, winner of our Tournament of Tails. 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And Finn, our big winner. Congratulations. Thanks for voting. 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

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Alex Warren, tickets up for grabs June 19th, CHI Health Center. 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Good luck. Here's Huntrich's on the Island.

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0: 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This week, Alex Warren, tickets up for grabs. I'll tell you how to win coming up. Rest of the afternoon, 78. 50% chance of rain tonight, 58. Cloudy tomorrow, 50% chance of showers and storms, 81. Dua Lipa, Alex Warren coming up. 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

0: American Legion Baseball gets back into the swing of things tonight. Grand Island is at Kearney for a junior-senior matchup. It's a rivalry night, and head coach Kirby Wells of Grand Island knows just that.
1: Last summer, I believe, six times in the summer and then another three times this spring. And so it's always going to be a tough game, especially going over to Kearney. Our guys are going to have to be ready to play and execute the little details at a high level to come out on top.
0: Juniors game at 5 for Memorial Field. Seniors game follows at 7:30. Listen live on KRGI Grand Island. 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Meanwhile, Hastings Five Points Bank seniors and Johnson Imperial Homes juniors will host Columbus tonight from Duncan Field. And last night, an announcement of a little one on the way. Jordy Fromm is pregnant, she announced last night on social media. That's a sports update. For more, visit CentralNebraskaToday.com.
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3: Taking a look at your forecast for today, 30% chance of showers and thunderstorms before 1 o'clock. Otherwise, mostly cloudy skies today, a high near 79 for tonight. 50% chance of showers and thunderstorms mainly after 10 p.m. Otherwise, mostly cloudy skies, a low around 58. Southeast wind still as high as 20. For tomorrow, looking at a chance of showers and thunderstorms after 1. Cloudy skies, a high near 81. That's your CentralNebraskaToday.com weather forecast.
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0: 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The game is June 13th. 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

from 770 Island. Jim Cartwright, thanks for hanging out this afternoon. Bic is in next. He will take you through the rest of the day. Have a good one. Here's Papa Roach on the island.

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Fits in the Tantrums, hand clap on your feel good escape 1077 Island. Hello, it's Bic. I have Love, One Republic, Zara Larsson on the way. And don't forget, we have all sorts of half off deals for you this week for fireworks season, which is crazy that we're talking about that already. CentralNebraskaDeals.com. Here's Harry Styles.

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One Republic with Good Life, 107.7 The Island. And Thursday, we're announcing our ticket winner for Savannah Bananas. They're like the Harlem Globetrotters, but this is the baseball version of that. It's going to be a great time. Memorial Stadium sold out. The game is taking place June 13th. And we are announcing the ticket winner this Thursday. So get to our website, sign up now, 107.7theisland.com. 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

0: 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Ray Ursher in the Donna and Sabrina next.
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1: 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Sabrina.

0: The Weekend Savior Tears, 107.7 The Island, and we are sending you to Alex Warren. He's going to be in Omaha at the CHI on June 19th, and we have a pair of tickets for you to win right now. 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Benson Boone, Post Malone, Teddy Swims on the way next.
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That's awesome. Lady Gaga, Bruno Mars, Die With a Smile.

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David Guetta, Teddy Swims, Tones and I, Gone, Gone, Gone. We-

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Hello, it's Vic. We are giving you tickets for Alex Warren. 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

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It's 38 Special in Kansas. Now, what makes this really exciting, and it's going to set the tone for the vibe, it's taking place at the Pinewood Bowl Theater in Lincoln. If you've never been out there for a show, you can take off your shoes, feel the grass, enjoy the summer breeze. 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

577 The Island. You know, it's kind of tough to love that song because she's singing about Texas. And if you're like me, pay attention to Nebraska Athletics. Ugh, Texas. Vance Joy, Riptide on the Island.

She'll be in West Hollywood this weekend for Pride. Ava Max, Sweet But Psycho, 107.7 The Island. Katy Perry taking us back to the early 2010s. Teenage Dream.

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0: Justin Bieber with Ghost, 107.7 The Island, your feel-good escape. 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

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That does it for me, Bick. Thanks so much for hanging out. I'm leaving you with Chapel Roan. 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It's fun.